0: That'd be like, is that going to be one of those people are, or is that going to be where your caller's at?
1: That's going to be where the people are.
0: Jennifer, you said she's going to be like next door, correct?
1: The Annie Alley pops 454 Carmy Branch whenever she calls.
0: Affirmative.

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1: Are you going to need that font?
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Station 6, Medic 66, need you to start responding towards Smith Towers, AOS backup for 33. 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
1: Start responding towards Smith Tower to back up 33 for ALS backup. Initial call was a 71-year-old female, possible stroke. They haven't gave a patient update at this time.
0: Same for.

0: 3363.
1: Alright.
0: Hey, buddy, I got a 71-year-old female. She's basically a chest pain right into the neck and her right arm, her left arm. Vital signs, BP's 116 over 62, heart rate 68. O2 is at 87. I got her on 3 liters and it's about to back up to 100. I got her hooked up to 12 liter. Right now she's at tacky at about 160 and bumping up to about 200. I did get 12 liter. She does have AFib and hypertrophy to both ventricles. We're past the North Mainland right now. We should see you in less than 5 minutes.
2: Pan 4, are you ALS stop?
0: Yes, sir. You can just hop on my truck.
2: Copy.

0: Don't be getting here for the same. We got the master. Frisbee High. Angle 97 here. She'll be at the apartment straight across from the office.
1: 10-4.

0: Or yeah, maybe not if everything's being pulled. 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But
1: go ahead, sir.
0: Tell me another call right here at Chapman's about selling gasoline.

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1: Hey.
0: We'll be 10-8 from here, Bert. There was nobody inside that residence. I believe that female's going to have some mental issues. She gave me a phone number for a relative. I'll try to get in touch with them later on and see if we can't get her some help. Be 10-8.
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0: 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Roger.

0: 23216 Apple to West Virginia. Comes back to Joan Porter out of Williamson on a 2010 Chevy Impala. Expiration 627. It's negative in chassis.
1: Roger.

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0: 8650
1: going to be responding 862 Route 65. 58-year-old female, possible seizure. She is still breathing, but she's sitting stuff up. So the only other seizure she's ever had was just the other day. Good.
0: Okay, well.

0: 493, go ahead.
1: Advise, if you're coming from when we're headed towards 119, he'll be on the right-hand side. Said that he's about a mile from 119. It'll be a greenhouse, one story. You'll see a red Chevy Trax and a black Chevy Silverado in the driveway.
0: 510-4.
1: Packet. 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
1: Diane Hurley of Night 1 on a 2006 Chevy, expired 7-26, is negative. Is the IC good?
0: 10-4, I'm going to that vehicle stop, Gilbert Creek.
1: 26.

0: 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Fire's on scene requesting an ETA.
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0: 797 good.
1: What's the traffic on this APL?
2: Seven and seven to go. I'm clear from Chapman. I'll be en route to 18.
0: Seven on seven, Virginia. Authorities is the one that called and requested attempt to locate. Go ahead.
3: Negative, I asked the caller. She said she didn't know their names, didn't know who they were.

0: Go ahead.
1: This female got away from this male. She advised she doesn't want to press any kind of charges or anything like that. 10-4.
0: 10-4, are you 10-8?
1: For the moment. 717, you heading this route?
2: You 10-9.
1: You heading this way, 717?
2: Negative. We just cleared up from York Creek.
1: Yeah, we should tell the boys some help. We should have some blocks up to verify. Can't get this book. Do I want to put the play?
2: I can't copy you, Josh. Go ahead.
1: 401 Mingo, if you copy me, relay that to him. This male's supposed to have warrants. He's in a house and we'll run. I'm going to verify with you guys that he is warrant. 10-4.
0: Can you copy that, Tom Matt?
2: I did. What's the name?

0: Morning, Ringo.
1: Gaia 401.
0: She believes his date of birth is 9/17/1987. Break.
1: Gaia.
0: Matthew May is the name. Matthew May.
2: Seven, do you copy that?
3: Guardian, same up.

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1: Do you have any aliens available?
0: F-22-44. Disregard time 22. Disregard time. I'll try to call Oakland County.
1: 10-4.
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1: Timothy Jones is Dale Barton on a 2004 Toyota, expiration 3 of 28. It's negative in Seattle. Good.
0: Yeah,

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1: 44, I've got our EMS supervisor en route to you. What's your current location?
0: We're coming past Canterbury Lane on US 119 headed towards Logan.
1: Thank you. Our EMS supervisor en route from Logan.
0: 10-4.

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0: 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Can we get a ALS EPA? We're passing Whitman Junction.
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1: Logan Central, Pat 44.
0: 44, go ahead.
1: For that EMS supervisor, I'll come with you. Stand by.
0: 10-4.
1: Logan Central, Pat 44.
0: 44, go ahead.
1: That EMS supervisor, boss, she just passed you. She just marked out there with you.
0: 10-4.

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904. Single vehicle 1045 will be at Little Robinson Creek on the hill going towards Packet Fork. It's on the Floyd County, correction, on the Pike County side. Be a Kia Telluride. Advise the roadway is not blocked. Vehicle went over the hill. Good.

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1: Well, I'll be in route to the safety office. If you want to make contact with the sheriff's office, see if they have any deaths.
0: See you.

0: Alright, well, if I ain't got no deputies out, I'll swing by that way.
1: 10-4, actually, for the code 600, but she does have 7 warrants on her.
2: Okay, 620, go ahead and head that way, I appreciate it.

Pavel, BR-26. The call from a boater on Dewey Lake advised their boat has broken down. They advised they came off of Terry's boat ramp, turned left, and went approximately 1 mile will be a pontoon Palm Beach. They advise when they see lights, they will sound the horn. Good.

0: on here. Up 117.40, bro. 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She's residence gonna be 3581, stuck here at 172, right?
1: Yay.
0: Her son's a Christopher Mann, supervised. I'm gonna leave her up her address, see if I'm in contact with any passing PDs, getting her information.
1: Beautiful.
0: I'll make contact with this male at the top of the hill, refer social.
1: Good.
0: 400-232083 again, 400-232083. If you could try to get that 47, it should be registered to her.
1: Thank you. Back on her social.
0: If you can hold the read back for the 47, just put it in the cab.
1: Yeah.

0: Yes, sir.
1: All right, okay, well, I had a 1012 contact me earlier this day out in that area in regards to a black extended cab Chevy Silverado, yeah, late 90s, early 2000s model. It should be a Thornton male subject and a Kirby Adams from Cantrell's Creek. If you're 1012 on them, see if you can locate that vehicle in the area. They're supposed to be dealing signal 10 and still and everything in the area. Go ahead.
0: That's 10-4. I'll see if I can look at this component. Break pedal. Well, if you don't care, just make sure you put it in this cab. Nobody cameras 10-7.
2: 10-4.

0: not eat up here. The homeowner say that he hasn't seen that subject in a couple days. If you don't care, make contact with Buchanan County. He stated that apparently he went into some mine shaft and they're conducting some sort of rescue mission. I just didn't figure that was factual as they called us to go up here to his residence tonight.
1: Yeah, boy.
2: 6:20, 7:07. They called me and stated that they did a rescue mission inside the mines. There was no one inside. They wanted us to go see if we could make contact with him at that residence, see if we had any idea where he might have went.
0: Yeah, well, probably you can copy that. The subject I spoke to was a homeowner up here. He said he was at his house, left his house to go to that mine. That's all he told us. If they need any further, along some area, just let me know.
1: Yeah, boy.
3: Four, I forgot the night there.
1: PM4.

0: talk with you anymore.
1: Carry on going. I will go in.
0: For your emergency alarm going off, you can 64.
1: I'm 65. What's going on with it? I don't believe I hit my emergency alarm.
0: Cancel.

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Paul Creek, 56, 64, Papa. I stated that a Kurt Ramey was beating and dragging a woman in the roadway. There was multiple men. As a passerby was driving, he tried to beat the windows in of the car, try to get her to let him in and give him a ride. Go ahead.

Tactical 797, they were going down the holler at the time. So they're trying to get somebody to stop and give them a ride. They didn't know what's going on exactly. They were dragging a female in the roadway.

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1: 405-04-5718, Christopher Vance of Flat Gap, enforced, no restrictions, no priors, -29. 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
1: 7-9-7, good.
0: Several different calls on this, or just one caller?
2: There's multiple people with that caller. She's advising that she noticed the three men walking. So they were dragging the woman behind them. Should be a Kurt Rainey.
0: Okay. Tampa, you guys are working with down the hauler.
2: We're heading down Papa's time.

0: Come back to it, Jennifer Saylor, Prestonsburg. Gonna be an ID card only. Priors include a failure to answer a court summons. I'm showing three active questions.
1: Damn.

0: be 10-15 foot female, Robert County, Burford County.
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0: 170642.

contact with a subject here at the Forks. He said he drove past two men and one female. Like that they were all walking, all had flashlights. No one was combative with any other. But all being route, it's located as well.

0: 7-9, safe and good.
1: 10-4. So they're going to make contact with our response cell. It was the car subject. He advised there was a group of 4 or 5 people, 2 males, 3 females. Females that went on up to the house. I mean, I was making contact with them to make sure they're all 10-4. Another male was a Herschel Prater.
0: 10-4.
1: 7-9, I'm talking about what's male and female right now.
2: What are we doing, folks?

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1: 7-3, look at 7.
0: 0.

0: 9-7 good.
1: Okay, 4 made contact with Kirk's mother, 12 of the Stephen Dodson subject. They thought that they were the primary subjects that were walking together. There was no altercation whatsoever. There was 2 other females that were with them. I have already went up to their residence. I'm going to try to go up here and locate that residence, make contact with them, just to make sure all parties that were together are 10-4.
0: 10-4.

0: who said this was Fosse. All subjects I spoke to individually said that there was no sort of thought or altercation at all. I'm going 98 up here. I think it appears to be 10-4.
1: 10-4.

Park will serve an answer. Six Barney Street on Pins and Fork. Right. Public service with Zach Barney's mother-in-law. He's 35 years old. Plus, he has a gun. He's stagnant. He's going through his health 10-7. He's going through a divorce, lost his job. I can get you further in just a few.

0: 1029 check by OLM, please, sir. G George 2364382 9. George 2364382 9. Go ahead.
1: He's in force. A couple priors, negative any active foot.
0: Okay, Ryan, 1860 for submit.

0: happening.
1: Animal complaint, 199 left fork, Blue Pond Road, break. Signal, you're clear.

0: 7 ounces in a bottle. For the subject. Also, does he have his firearm in the room with him, or what's the context?
1: He does have the firearm. The caller was 97. She went 98 to call. She involved, he took the firearm inside the house with him, so he's going to put himself 10-7.
0: Josh, that you're still in the residence?
1: Yes, 10-4.

0: Yeah. Glenn, Zach Barney. I've located him off of his OL in the CAD. He's in Forest Square, 29.
1: Yeah, or is there any other subjects on the resident?
0: 10-4, his brother, who has Down syndrome, is inside the residence with him.

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1: 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Should be on a 2022 Chevy Silverado. Expiration 826 is negative in South.

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1: Okay. 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
1: Did you copy? We're clear, one refusal.
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0: Negative, law enforcement, take a call, horse pen intersection.
1: Good.
0: Had a male call in, advised that his grandson stopped and told him that there was an old lady that was walking up Horse Bend Mountain. Caller stated he drove, picked the woman up, dropped her off at the gas station 10 minutes ago, however, the gas station's closed. Said the female could not tell him where she was coming from or where she was going. She mentioned something about Tattonville and Big Creek, but he advised she seemed a little confused. She's supposed to be wearing a blue flowered shirt and a pair of blue jeans in her late 60s or early 70s. He advised he did not know her name. He's never seen her before. So the last he saw her, she was walking towards the garbage bin there at the gas station. He's going back to look for her. He'll be driving a silver Mitsubishi four-door hatchback. Hope to let us know if he finds her. Good.
1: 10-4, just keep me updated. I'm coming from Justice. I'm pretty sure 501 dealt with her earlier. There in Gilbert.
0: Yeah, 10-4.
1: Just let me know if you get another call on it.
0: 10-4, sir.

0: good one, said nigga. Just do that, send DTA. Can you send an MSU in that there, see if I can try to locate her and just check her out?
1: Yeah.
2: What kind of house is this on the map?

0: I've got a call for you, right?
1: Go ahead.
0: Cougar responding to the Horsepin intersection there around the one stop. Had a male call in advised that he picked up an elderly female, dropped her off at the gas station. So the gas station's closed. Female started walking towards the garbage bin. She didn't know where she was coming from or where she was going. She mentioned something about Chapmanville and Big Creek. She's supposed to be wearing a blue flowered shirt, pair of blue jeans, in her late 60s or early 70s. I've got law enforcement headed that way. However, with their extended ETA, they've requested I phone you out to attempt to locate the female as well as evaluate her. The caller is supposed to be headed back towards the Horsepin intersection, driving a silver Mitsubishi four-door hatchback. He's supposed to be going to look for her. Go ahead.
1: 10-4, you can show us the route.
0: 2350.

0: 在吗？因为
1: yes.
0: Do you copy that?
1: Negative, I was on the phone with that. Good.
0: Therefore, you can close that call. Or caller stated that it was just a verbal argument. They were needing police escort out of the building, but the individuals left. They wish not to pursue charges. I advise them to be opposed to picking up.
1: Yeah, well, I'll get 2351. Next line, Doc.
2: Good.
1: The reporting party called back in and advised this female is supposed to be waiting there at the picnic table. That if he's going to wait with her, he brought her some water. We're advising law enforcement as well. Good.
0: Okay, for.
1: Five, what's your 20?

0: We're currently going by VOH.
1: We're currently going by VOH. 10-4. 158,
2: Pavel.
1: 158.
2: Seven again.

0: I'm not sure. Are we going to attempt to get the reporting party back on the line?
1: Yeah, 10-4. See if she's requesting medical treatment.

0: Good.
1: Call partners got that call on the line. He advised that that tended to go away, and she wasn't going back to Big Creek. Good. Do you want me to cancel EMS, or do you want them to get a patient refusal when they get on the thing?
0: Well, I think they're refusal if you don't care.

0: That female told the reporting party to go away, also advised that she was not going back to Big Creek. I advise law enforcement, they want to continue on, even if she does refuse, if you guys just get a patient refusal on things. Good.
1: Denver.

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1: Go ahead.
0: You can signal 8.
1: Yes, sir.

0: Well, BOD, right?
1: Good.
0: Mandy Chantel Sherrill. Mandy Chantel Sherrill. Spelling on the last name is Sam Henry Edward Robert Robert Ida Lincoln Lincoln. Date of birth 6/17/97. 6/17/97, right? James Cameron Garrett, 12/7/2004. What?

0: 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On that date of birth for that female, 617 to 97, that's 10-4.
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0: 10-4, she's got negative any active at this time. Negative any active EPO, DVO at this time as well. 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
1: We start myself and 501 and Nash to get pulled in here at Nogin and Justice. We'll be out with them.
0: 10-4.
1: Oh, yeah.

0: Go ahead.
1: Yeah, you can still can. I got this squad away.
0: It's

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1: I'm going to be 10X from here. This female decided to go to the hospital. EMS me. Late in transport.
0: You're in hospital.

off Hunter Mountain. West Virginia 28, 226, 917 Alpha. It's going to be the Beach Creek Intersection.

Bury Road. Right. Could be a Beatty Varney residence. There's a note on here that's Inspector Burgess's grandmother. She's been having falls lately. I think they've got a replacement key on the back porch. I'll let you know if I make contact with her. Go ahead.

0: Hey, where are you at, Jay? 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
1: Damn.

0: Good one, Sid. 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
1: Pete, where are you on it tonight?

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1: Let's back that back today. Diane Reed, Mark Blank, Christina.

0: expiration 826. It should come back to a 2015 Subaru.
1: Hey, good evening, yeah, boy. Myself, I'm going to be out at 9 Shaft here in Gilbert this evening.

0: enforcement type call. Bonnie, juvenile problem.
1: Is that more lightning than good?
0: Now calling in advising that her 16-year-old daughter has run away from home. Why isn't that sister just be standing by the road in between the mother's residence and music bottom there? Saying that her sisters know where she's at. They went down and talked to her, and she's saying she ain't going to come home because her mom's going to take her cell phone from her.
1: And for what's the address?
0: 50 Crystal View Drive in Music.
1: And fly that out.
0: And for

0: I'm not finding 50 crystal if you drive on my GPS. If you can get me driving directions when I come in the music volume there.
1: That should be okay. 717-718.
0: Good.
1: You remember the basin?
0: I don't think so.
1: They used to fight over the time. They're going through a divorce.
0: Yeah, people.
1: That's where it's going to be at.
0: Yeah. Who's the caller on this thing?
2: Heather Raisin.
0: Cancel.

0: while they're trying to go down there and get Earnhardt?
1: She didn't advise. She says that the sisters have went down there and she's refusing to come back home. So that the mom made her break up with her boyfriend 2 days ago, and it's been bad ever since.

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US 52 southbound. Bypass the community center bridge out in Kentucky. A Alpha 9 F Foxtrot 202. Say again, Alpha 9 Foxtrot 202.

0: He said, when you're ready.
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0: Six, three, six, zero, five, eight, again. Bravo, 9, 5, 6, 3, 6, 0, 5, 8.

0: So you want to read back the 27 and 28 back to the press?
1: Just read back, please.
0: I'm going to come back to a milk saw and Jesus milk cart. Express 831. 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

0: myself at 717 is going to be 10-8 with a warning.
1: Yeah.
0: Probably when they just go ahead and show me 1042. Y'all have a good night.
1: 1042, have a good night, sir.

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0: I made contact with the sisters here. They took me to the location that this juvenile was supposed to be. She's supposed to be at the mouth of Rover's Ranch doing music. She's no longer here. 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
0: 718, this female, 16 years old. She got into an argument with her mother, got out of a vehicle, refused to go home, stayed on the guardrail for a little bit. 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
1: Yeah, you know, I'll take that.

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1: Magnolia Apartments.
0: Steve Drive.

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1: If you can, see if you can get some Gilbert and Potter units to head this way. Chicken Road really good for that female. 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
0: 10-4.

0: Yeah. Ignore the problem.
1: Engine dead warrant 200 units, dead warrant 200 units, leasing units, strong, known title reveal, take the located juvenile, sometime 140.

0: 717 disregard that location at Shadywood.
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0: Temple.

0: except Lightning. According to Y360, this female's last location was right there at the mouth of the Rover Branch 56 minutes ago.
1: Hey, Tim, what was the first name of the meet?

0: I mean, his boyfriend's only 18 years of age. His name's only Gabriel Friend. Gabriel Friend.
1: We got that information. Okay.

0: Go ahead.
1: I've spoken with the boyfriend and his mother. They are still at their home. They have not received any contact or seen this juvenile.

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0: 220 to Mingo. We have checked from Taylorville Bridge up to the wide spot at the new road. We're going to go down and start going up towards Barney Way to search next.
1: According to the cash, she's supposed to be up here around Music Bottom between there and where they live at.

0: Red and white.
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0: I just got a call. That female subject has showed up at her boyfriend's parents' house.
1: 10-4, tell them to hold her. Do not let her leave. I'm en route. What's the apartment number?
0: They advise that she's not leaving. She showed up there with shoes on. She's terrified to return to her mother's house. I'll get an apartment number for you.
1: 10-4, if you don't mind, just keep them on the line for a minute. I'll be there in just a few minutes until I get there, just in case she wants to leave with her directions travel and a vehicle model.
0: 10-4.
2: I did. 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
1: Okay,

0: have an all 200 yard clear. 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
1: You're welcome, sir.

I'm going to be 10X from here. We'll have this female through her courtesy transport back to her residence. Starting mileage 246.84, 246.84. Cruiser time 0 to 53 hours.

Zipline. And we'll be back out here. This is the Infinity Mileage. It's 24695, 24695. 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

0: سوم نگه داشت. Word on the panic from here. I advise the mother process encourageable. She said she'll follow up the prosecutor's office tomorrow morning. You can show my sales demo 7. 10:42 for the night. Y'all have a wonderful night.
1: It hurt y'all.

Send your wings to 100 units, flying to 100 units, need some units to respond to 645 Mulberry Street. Attempt to locate missing persons, sometime 420.

and female, supposed to be in the area of Mulberry Street. Caller's advising that she has been confused last several days.

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2: All right.
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0: Okay.

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And if she does happen to come in, she's going to give you guys a call.

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2: Can you send Leo this way? We have found her. She's up here by the hospital, but she's claiming that the husband is hitting on her.

Station 2, Medic 22. An eager response to a call in Williamson for a medical problem sometime 4:57.

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0: Good. 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
1: I have an 80-year-old female that fell. Said her face is messed up. She's on blood thinners. It's going to be at 1265 Vincent Street.

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Send your response to the call in Williamson Falls, Tom Fast 33.

Victoria report to Wilson Drive, Street, Billy. 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He's replaced up pretty good. 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
1: Paying for it. Go back to the church.
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1: Now, are you guys aware of an overturned vehicle with people inside on 44?
0: Negative. I'm receiving a 911 call from around the bottom of Horse Pen Mountain, but it won't come through. You advise a no return vehicle with entrapment.
1: 10-4, we've got one on the line. We've been trying to transfer over to you, but it won't go through.
0: 10-4, we'll get everybody heading that way now.

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Just yes, I was sure. 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
1: Yeah, signal 4.
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0: 744 to 8th and Justin Lewis, Miamisburg. OL status is suspended. It's an ID card only. No priors listed. Negative 29.
1: Negative 29.
0: He's got one in Ohio, but it's in state only. Go ahead.
1: That 10-4, I appreciate you.

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1: We're going to be mobile, William, and there you'll be less available.

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Let a Visa, MasterCard, or what? He's in the know. A Visa, a boy. Do you want to know what I put this on? Yes, a Visa card. Visa debit card.

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1: Okay, I see that.
0: The meter box is right behind it, sticking up out of the ground about a foot and a half.
1: Okay, 10-4.

0: How about you, TJ?
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1: Good.
0: We'll have a traffic stop. Ragland, West Virginia, 937-524, A. Adam. 937-524, A. Adam. If he ever decides to stop.

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2: Bingo, I'll be 10-8. I talked to this female, I think she spoke to her mother there as I was pulling in. She's supposed to be on her way now to Logan to meet her. She was just putting the directions in her GPS.
1: 10-4.

0: 715 Mingo, time for traffic.
1: Vehicle

0: 10 for? 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
1: No, I hope I remember it, but it's really not our line, but I'll go down and help. It's the other line that got tore out. It's not our line, but I'll go down there and see what I can do with it. But it's their line, their personal line.
0: Yeah, I was just wondering if, because she said that she had good pressure for about an hour or so, and then it trickled down to nothing, if something might have happened to the PRV where it was busted or something like that. That's the only thing I was wondering about.
1: No, it's on their side. It's after the PRV. The brake went before the PRV. The brake was after the PRV. It's something in the line, rock, rail, or something.
0: 10-4.

packages to Temple, okay, on 23. It's passing Caney Family Dollar headed northbound. Jeremy Ryan could be driving a black GMC Canyon. He drove by on the smell, gave him a rude gesture, and kept driving. He just wanted someone to Temple, okay.

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1: NASA driver status is showing ID only. Got two priors, both failure to enter court 7s in 24 and 22. Clear 29.

0: Nada, but I needed an S ball, but you're too far from me. I'll go back to the plant and get one.
1: Stay in for it.

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1: Yes.
0: 1055 out on company traffic, please.
1: Thank you.

intubators, home health nurses with us. 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Blood pressure is 97 over 51, O2's 88. It's going to be a yellow double wide beside an old rundown store.

0: involved. 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
1: Good.
0: 1040, the call from a Rogers family. Say that his wife, Rita Stanley, possibly has dementia. She's beating on the doors with her cane, threatening to burn the house down. He's worried she's going to hurt herself or him. That should be a lighthouse. We got to get messing around.
1: 1040, Baron.

0: Yeah, well, you're right. What we did, so.
1: Yeah,
0: morning, Aaron. So, let's try you.

0: 45.
1: Oh, yeah.
0: 47, New Kentucky Police. It's showing no record found on mine, right? Four nine, Adam King Tom 049, but
1: here, well, I'm not getting anything back on it either.
0: Ten four. It's gonna be a silver Ford Escape US 23 at Prestonsburg.
1: Yeah.

0: on her phone.
1: 269 called in here. I think he's willing to take care of this complaint.
0: Here for it.

call. We're going to call for 1046. It's going to be on 119. It's going to be between the Phelps and Zebulon exit. Between the Phelps and Zebulon exit. It's going to be a two-vehicle 1046. Unsure on injuries at this time.

0: going to be two male operators. Go ahead and get EMS for both, please.
1: I see 411 around.

0: 你好，刘威。
1: 啊，对，要唯一这方面。明白。I'm assuming all the ones that's laid in front of the meter bench is bad. I see one in the back of Daryl's old truck, but I don't know if it's any good or not.
0: I'm not sure if any of the ones at the testing bench are bad. I think TJ wanted to try and start testing them to see if they actually were bad and he was throwing them away, but I don't think he's got to any of those yet. I don't know. I'm supposed to put a meter in at Daystar Road, but I got an S bar, but I can't come up with a regulator. I've got one behind my seat. I don't know how good it is, but I was just in assuming it's good enough for me to put in somewhere. Frank Mary Charles Union 931 48 King Adam 46792. You need to repeat.
1: Stand for. I'll go take a look. In the toolbox, behind the passenger seat. 10-4.
2: 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QEZL, verify proof. 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
2: Go ahead.
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0: Oh, yeah.
1: Christopher Branham, Waylon, Ballard, Hillfire, Niggas Went Hungry.
0: Yeah, for 2005, that was 2008. Maybe a few years ago.
1: I stand for him.

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0: you get a hold of the fire department and try to get them out here a little quicker when they shut the road down.
1: Ten four, we're retailing them right now. We've also faced out cold run from each way.
0: And before we got in track, we have cut one out. We ain't got a pole for this. Yeah, one driver.

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I'll be close to the meter exit.

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0: 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I don't need a recovery.
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35 Hawkins. 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

for 998. 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We have James Lyons.

74-year-old Michael DeGeorge, male, from Paschal City, has received a call on it, advising the 30 MAS has declined.

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0: 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That's a double quick break. Kickworth reference, so possible 48149. Received a call. There's a male in a gray Dodge Durango parked out back. He's a Zivin Signal 10. Pull me to Justiceville double quick before you turn off the fish trap.
1: 10-4, been around Prestonburg. 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

going to signal 6 back in and advise that the patient's now having trouble finding. Caller's disabled, can't get him to a vehicle. Advise them, and it'd be just a bit. Just want to give you that update.

0: before you use a signal like that, call AFR, Transport as a Female, Michael 738. Parked. However, he got into a blue Chevy Silverado. He's 98.
1: Yeah, well, what direction was he traveling?
0: The caller didn't advise to say that male subject got in the vehicle. He's going to be a passenger now at 98.

0: Caribbean Route PMT reference to blood drawn unit 2, reference is fatal. Repeat 4, subject name, it's going to be in the CAD. Okay. He should be, I know they were transporting him, go ahead.
1: Repeat 4.

0: that blue Silverado. We got just got another call on it. Apparently, they said Jake's headed towards Elkhorn. Should be a dark blue Chevy Silverado with the pool box. Apparently, they were loitering out back. Go ahead.
1: Be ready for a 47. William 2 Charles 887. William 2 Charles 887.
0: Tip Archer is back on a silver 2013 Dodge Durango to a Stephanie Thompson or Jimmy Thompson of Elkhorn City. Expiration 22827.
1: Was it the same caller that called in last night heading back toward Elkhorn?
0: I believe that's 10-4. 47 on the Silverado should be Adam 6 Zebra 006.
1: 10. 10-8 TL on east toward Elkhorn.

0: 28 through West Virginia.
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0: Got a plate, block and registration. 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
1: Simple.
0: Says it's not on file.
1: 10-4, I'm going to stop it here at the Y, find out what state it is, and make contact with it. It's a red Acadia.
0: Careful. What's your location?
1: It'll be right here at the Y in Red Jacket.
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1: 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I'll be en route to that. Good.

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0: comes back to Jacob Tedeschi, Fairview Heights. He's valid. Negative NCIC, good. 10-4,
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0: 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It'll be registered to Barbara Franklin out of Rowan, Indiana. Looks like it expired in 4/28/26.
1: Ken 4, it's going to be on a silver Ford Focus. 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
1: Be here at the burning fork exit on 19 northbound. We got the roadway closed down here. He was 5 other units on the collision.
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0: 7625. Go ahead.
1: Can we get 1047 through Kentucky, please? I'm not getting anything back. Break. Charles Boy Adam 200. Charles Boy Adam 200.

0: Go ahead.
1: 10-4, can you let 9-11 know that four boys will be en route for that vehicle?
0: 10-9, who'd you advise is going to be en route?
1: 10-4 will be Fat Boys. Fat Boys will be en route for that vehicle.

0: Not one.
1: Verbal, she's already been cited for it. Go ahead and call

0: Parents of all calling here and says they're at Miller's Creek. They're at Nolan, where Bethel Temple is. When you go on the old road where the bridge is, he said he was riding his four-wheeler, heard a gunshot, said that there were two guys in a small black SUV. He said he doesn't know if they were practicing or what they were doing, but he got out of there and he just wanted to report it.
1: At all. Really?

0: 436 Mingo, you can put me on that call. I'll go check it out here shortly.
1: Six to 436.

0: Go ahead.
1: I got bits and pieces of that. What's going on?
0: A caller had called me and said that he'd been riding his four-wheeler there at Nolan around where the Bethel Temple is on the old road where the bridge is. He said that he heard a gunshot and there was a small SUV with two males. He said he didn't know if they were just practicing or what was going on. He said he had got out of there. He just wanted to call and report it. Go ahead.
1: 10-4, I'm Chatterwell. Run there and take a look.
0: Thank you.

0: Do what we say, Mingo.
1: Good.
0: That DPS unit, that was me. That was I've seen that snake.
1: I know.
0: Thank you.
2: Did you feel it?
1: Bingo, DPS 60 or DPS 436. I had one of our Del Barton units, he also worked for forestry, holler on the radio. He advised that it was him that he was shooting a snake. Go ahead.
3: 10-4.

Alpha Post Lifeguard, had an MS call 135 Shelby Yard. 135 Shelby Yard, Shelby Anna. Got a 24-year-old Emily Morgan Porter having a possible seizure. So break out, flight cam.

attention, all warm clip 1400 units, all warm clip 1400 units. Have reports of a tree down blocking the road partially around the curve. Said it as if you were coming from Gilbert Creek down Bean Creek. It's going to be in a curve, blocking one lane, turn time 1325.

0: ahead.
1: Myself and Forge will be 10-8 from Barker. We'll have one male, 10-15, 10-17 to the regional.
0: 10-4, probation advised they would send that Casey to jail.

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1: T4, probation advised they would send that KPS to the jail.
0: T4,

0: 14-10, Mingo.
1: Good.
0: 14-10, 14-11, truck 440, responding to tree fall, en route.
1: Team 4, repeat flies, I've also contacted the OH.
0: 10-4.
2: Mango. Authorization of that one, Dave.
1: We're coming from Gilbert Creek down into Dean Creek, and it's going to be in a curve that the tree is blocking one line.
2: Being for us, good talk. Show me it down.

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A refusal.

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0: Go ahead.
1: 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I had a couple of units marking out up here this season.
0: Ten four.
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0: 33. They have some vitals for you. Her blood pressure is 120 over 70. Sugar is 77. Says that her temperature is 97.7, and she's post-sickle.
1: TM4.

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Attention lifeguard, attention lifeguard. Have an EMS call. It's going to be at 1052 Right Fork, Pine Creek Road. It's going to be for a Terry Harris, 51 year old, real weak, very sick. It's going to be a grayish white trailer. Repeat, lifeguard, have an EMS call. It's 1052 Right Fork, Pine Creek. It's going to be for a Terry Harris, 51 year old, been very weak for a while and sick, grayish white trailer.

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0: Yeah, we got the road open. You go ahead and show 1400 clear thing. Drop 440 and right back to safe.
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0: Like how they were squat to Hunch McCormick Charlie. We're about 10 to Capital Salus.
1: Alpha, please.
0: Copy Alpha.

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me on Zebulon Highway, just down from Thompson Hardware. Got a male and female fist fight next to the roadway. 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

0: park?
1: 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Good.
2: 10-4, I'll be right.
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advised, I had another caller call in. 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
0: We're going to be clear. Do y'all need us anywhere?
1: 14, just keep him up. You guys want to hang out in Williamson a little bit?
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1: What is Walden?
0: That's negative. It should be just before you get to Thompson's Hardware. He's coming from 119 with

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1: I'll take a quick break.
2: You know.

the ground temperatures in that gauge reference to a bed complaint. I believe it came in last week. It's referenced in a mailbox. It's been put on a female's property, and she's taken it out of the ground. But

0: Oh, yeah.
1: Yeah, yeah. Took the highway all the way down there by it. About $2 over there in my country, but yeah.
0: Yeah.
2: Seven and two men get traffic stuff. We're on 65 quality mail, 49 uniform 937. 49 uniform 937.
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0: I'm gonna say that.
1: You say that for?
0: Stewie! How you doing, Mr. Burns? Doing fine, Stewie.
2: We're going to transport into Tech Valley.
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0: To a 1999 Chevy S10 white in color. It's going to be registered to a Samantha Anderson of Raccoon. It expires 8/31/27. Insurance is 10-4. Go ahead.
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1: Five,
2: Mingus. Go ahead.
1: We're crossing the main road up here. We heard that you dispatched multiple trucks. Do you need us to stage up here around Mary Taylor and Bingo Central?
2: Just pick which one you want to stage up at.
1: Copy. We'll be staged up at the football field here at Bingo Central.
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1: P4, there's no matchmaker on that.
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0: Reference this collision out here on 119. You can go ahead and show all units. Will be 98 over here. Roadway should be back open now.
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0: Pitward, did you get a read back on that 47? It just now came through for me.
1: Yep. I was getting ready to try to run the VM. 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
0: Pitward, looks like it comes back on a blue 2007 Chevy Tahoe to Michael Blankenship of Prestonsburg. 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
1: 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I'll be 10-6 for 3 Ridge 10-4. Go ahead.

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Lifeguard dispatch, we have a Pike County run. It's going to be at 844 Greasy Creek Road, 844 Greasy Creek Road. It's going to be at 74-year-old Dean Patrick. Has a history of heart problems, is very sick and has fallen, possibly hit his head. It's going to be a white house on the left with a white key in the driveway. Go ahead.

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close to the train tracks, just before Johns Creek School, 7984 Zebulon Highway. Received a call. There's a vehicle in the middle of the roadway. Just got hit. 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

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Needs me to respond, Twin Branch, smoke possible fire. Needs me to respond, Twin Branch, smoke possible fire. Tone time 1602.

0: Clippers are 5-1, I think.
1: Caller gave me coordinates that show him that it's up on the strip. Just came in through Apple Relay Center for fire rescue. They couldn't provide too much information, so the coordinates show that it's up on the strip.
0: Bingo, is that far up? Is it on 119 or is it up on Twin Bridge?
1: 10-9, your traffic. You came in broken.
2: The coordinate shows that it's up on the strip. Go ahead.

0: You copy the traffic unit marking.
1: Yeah, 10-4 copied on the street.
0: People.
2: 444, okay.
1: Go ahead.
2: What you got? I didn't get any tones.
1: Possible fire up at Twin Branch on the street.
2: 10-4, do you have any other details on that, Mungo?
3: This came in through Apple Relay Center. All the information they gave me was those coordinates and stated that somebody was requesting fire rescue. That's all the information they had.
2: 10-4, I just came from up there. I'll flip around here.
3: I'm going to take a call, Billboard, outside city limits. 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
4: 715, and go ahead with it.
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0: believe we have a master's unit coming out at 16:30. Might be able to make contact.
1: 10-4, I may need to send someone over there. I'm here at door now. I signal 6 to that caller. Apparently, him and that neighbor, while I was on the phone with him, they got into a verbal altercation. He was screaming, making threats to put them 10-7.
0: Make contact with that 8 sector unit. The other one is going to be currently on a 45.
1: 10-4, I can be in route that way, but it'll be a minute. I'll be coming from Dorton.
0: That's 10-4, I'll pitch.

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0: Where you at?
1: I'm on scene up here. You can go ahead and 1022 out. Make contact negative.
0: Ten four, we just got here at the gate.
1: 10-4 is the previous Dozier fired.

0: 402 Mingo, you copy?
1: Q4402, it was the previous dozer fire. Y'all on T22?
0: Yeah, T22, I was calling you.
1: T4, I knocked Mark y'all clear, 1619.
2: .495 direct, you copy?
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1: Sixteen twenty, 10-4, sir.

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1: Go ahead.
0: One of the detectives from over at Buchanan County said he spoke to you yesterday about a missing person. He's wanting you to signal to come back, please.
1: Go ahead and one second.

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0: 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No other vehicles here. I'm going to attempt to see if a neighbor might know next to Kim if I can get them to answer.
1: 10-4.

0: What?
1: Not surprised just checking. Are you 97 up there?
0: Yeah, air 54, let's go 98, Houston light.
1: Going by Walmart, South Hampton.

0: Go ahead.
1: If I'm horrible at receiving or putting out, I apologize. I mean, 98, right?
0: Go ahead.
1: Before I make contact with the caller out in the alley here, everything's 10-4. He was, said he had worked it out with his neighbors. They agreed to buy him a new mailbox. He's been in contact with Postal Service.
0: 10-4.

0: 7, won't it? Can you go to 1041?
1: Same thing I want.

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She is bleeding from her rectum. Her legs and her feet are swollen. It's going to be a great house with the Lord today. Go ahead.

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0: Evet, önce de yapmayı görmeyi sayacağım.
1: They come through satellite iPhone, car crash detected. It's right around the marathon is the coordinates. Go ahead.
0: The marathon. You talk about 12 stops here. Let's go. Yeah. We're in there, Barton.

dispatch. We have another Pike County run. It's going to be at 244 Amos Newsome Lane and Burgee. 244 Amos Newsome Lane and Burgee. It's going to be a 30-year-old male having a seizure. Although he has no history of them at this time.

0: Bingo 227. Good advice, you probably know what the speed is. Go ahead.
1: 3-4.

0: co jest kosztuje. No to jest, like radio station, lady. Like a radio station? Yeah, people. Alright, it's coming out there. I didn't say nothing. Team 4 Mingo, just had you come through Lincoln City. They ain't nothing here expensive.
1: Team 4, I said it was just an iPhone crash detected. Somebody's phone could have fell out of the car or anything.
0: Team 4, expensive is a snow coat, not a marathon.

0: Could it possibly be Federal intersection?
1: The coordinates ping that little mare's on right next to Spence's. 5 meter search radius. Go ahead.
0: Well, okay, for I just come by the marathon here at Delmar. I ain't seen nothing.
1: 10-4, show you clear 1720.
0: Mingo, I just seen some people pick up a cell phone off the side of the road, so I'm assuming that's what it was. They got the cell phone out of the vehicle.
1: 10-4, thank you.
0: You're welcome. I'm going to stop and make sure.

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0: Oh, not it.
1: That's what you're talking about.
0: That's Tim Boyd. This male's called back in. He's advised that he's made contact with Post multiple times over the last 3 weeks and has yet to receive a call back. If you wouldn't mind just making contact with this male and seeing what's going on. Go ahead.
1: Tim Boyd.
2: Closing out. 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
2: 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Go ahead.
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0: 88. My music factor is, and it's Grant to the hillside. We haven't ran into any chickens on the left-hand side of the road either.
1: Okay, you saying you just run in the hillside, you never did find the chickens or anything?
0: Standby.
1: Okay, standby, please.

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There's a Wilson Buckley Drive on our right hand side as well. Direction.

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1: Coffee, can you try that again?
0: Do you know where the East Fork Fire Department is?

0: 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We'll be in towards that fire department.
1: Thank you.

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0: Open fire, Stat 22, need you to respond, Cantrell Manor, chest pain, need you to respond, Cantrell Manor, chest pain, 1935.
1: 4 Mango, we copy.
0: Enemy responding, Cantrell Manor, apartment 3, have a 63-year-old female having chest pain, pain in her ribs. Advised, she was in a car accident last month, no cardiac history, no stroke history, does have a history of high blood pressure. Go ahead.
1: 10-4, go ahead and show rescue 12 in her.
0: 1935.

0: converting that 22. They're actually going to be responding to Victoria Court's apartment 55 for an 11-month-old boy running a 104-degree fever. I've done 33 to respond to this chest pain call from night one.
1: Pika 4, do you want us to continue to the chest pain?
0: Yeah, 10-4.

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0: En route.
1: Ten four, you're going to be responding Cantrell Manor, apartment 3 for a 63-year-old female, chest pain, coupled with pain in ribs. Advised no cardiac history, no stroke history. She was in a car accident last month. Has history of high blood pressure, blinks and fires on scene.

0: Hey.
1: 10-4, male subject just flagged me down. There's a male subject up here in an orange car just prior to Terry Boat ran to Dewey Lake. Advisor, he appears to be extremely 2301. He's beating his car with objects and throwing mud all over it and acting kind of out of the ordinary. I'm going to run up there and check him out.
0: 10-4.

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0: 400-196605.
1: Ryan Shepherd out of Hueysville. He's going to be in 4 square, 29.
0: 10-4. Okay, well, you contact Prestonburg. See if they got a plan on this mail. So, Chief Advising. They contact here. We'll be able to go.
1: 10-4, stand by.

0: 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They thought they did have an officer make contact with him earlier. Good.
1: Thank you.

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0: Do you have ETA on EMS?
2: 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We're about 10 minutes out.
0: T4, thank you.
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